cold breeze and the winds. I'll take on siren's song. No breeze can for me like strong.

0: One, two, three. 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When I grab the mic, I leave only a carcass. I re-edit bloodsuckers from outer space. And I only leave a hole where it used to be your face.
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1: 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Star in that movie, Curse of the Living Corpse. And I love that movie, Dawn of the Mummy. 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Cause
2: 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C'est Morning Glory sur Couleur 3.

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0: nigga want, guy? 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
1: Cash food.
0: Word up. 2 for 5s over here, baby. Word up. 2 for 5s. 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
1: Cash sends everything around me. 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
0: Yeah. 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

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Put it on my ass, no tan line summer. I love my daddy, of course we're still together.

out of Philadelphia. I'd like for you to give me a call on area code 215-222-4209, and I'm calling in reference.

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I called 4 times on a private caller. I feel like a creep. I know there's plenty of fish in the sea, but I fuck those girls, got you in my mind. 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
1: 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It is very, very sophisticated. It is because of the spiritual need to generate an art form that would give them aesthetic solutions to the gigantic.

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Love the way I floss. Big dripping, diamonds in the cross. Wood grain gripping with the gloss. Know that had a cost. See me lean.